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2: We're gonna ride, ride, ride, ride, ride till we fall. They say we got no future at all.

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We fell in love as the leaves turn brown.

Yeah. It's been a ride. I guess I had to go to that place to get to this one. Now some of you might still be in that place. 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